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1: And Riley Green there with Wayne D. Tay looking for the Kickstart call. 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

0: 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Day's going great. 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
1: Yes, the Kickstart called. Yeah, so first call of the day, and we'll go to line one. Who's this?
2: Hey, this is Juliana.
0: Juliana, how's your day? What's up?
2: Yes, I'm doing really good, but I have to tell you guys, I have to know, are y'all as obsessed with Morgan Wallen's music as I am?
0: You know what's funny?
2: I love Chasing You.
0: Oh, okay. Shot of whiskey. Burning, going down.
1: How could you not? How could you not be obsessed?
2: Yeah, my boyfriend put me on it, and I've been on repeat all night.

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1: All right, we appreciate y'all hanging out. Tay, go ahead and pull your microphone up, because here's a small inconvenience that's going to upset you.
2: Oh, okay.
1: She's chewing chips. And I put her microphone on. That's the big burning question. What's a small inconvenience that would upset you or set you off?
2: Like immediately, yeah.
1: We'll get into that in just a little bit here. 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
2: All right, first we start things out with Luke Bryan, who used his role on American Idol to get the word out to a huge television audience that he has a new album on the way. Yeah, on Monday night's show, he announced that his next album, Signs, will be released September 18th. He also debuted his new single, performing Fish Hunt Golf Drink, live on the show. The song was officially released yesterday, so go check out the performance on YouTube and, of course, on the free iHeartRadio app. All right, next, so coming up this weekend are the ACM Awards. It's happening Sunday night. You can watch it on Prime Video from the MGM Grand Garden Arena in Las Vegas, Nevada. But Shania Twain will be your host for the upcoming ACM Awards. And in a conversation, she was talking about how, of all things she's looking forward to on country's biggest night, meeting newer country stars for the first time is a big one for her. She said she's never met Ella Langley before. She'd actually really love to meet her, Tucker Wetmore, Max McNown, and so many more. So don't forget to watch it this upcoming Sunday. And last, the average successful country music career, at least according to Chart Performance, is around 15 years. That's for those that are considered big stars, right? Well, with that in mind, it makes what Willie Nelson has done so impressive. Willie's collaboration with Kacey Musgraves, called Uncertain Texas, has hit the Billboard Hot 100 charts at number 50. That makes Willie, along with Dolly Parton, the only country artist to chart a song in 7 different decades. Gotta love that for both Willie and Dolly. That's your iHeart Country Roundup with Tay.
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0: Beat 95. I'm excited to lock into what we call the Big Burning Question.
1: We had to do it differently this time.
0: What do you got?
1: What's a small inconvenience that just ruins your day?
0: Real talk? The wind blowing will set this one off to my left, to your right.
1: I mean, yeah, sometimes.
0: We had an artist crazy late in studio recently.
1: Yeah.
0: And that's something that bothers me.
1: I know. You don't like anybody wasting your time.
0: It's not wasting, but like we any job y'all got. Mm-hmm. We get busy during the day. And so when somebody adds something and the timing is way off of what it was supposed to be, it's like.
1: Yeah. Yeah.
0: So we want you to share yours. Again, it is what is something that is a minor inconvenience but could really screw
1: set
0: up your
1: life.
0: Yeah. 1-877-367-443.
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1: And it's back. There's a lot of things making a comeback, but this one surprises me because it's not like it was like the craziest, coolest thing back when it was actually out.
2: Yeah, no, but I love it.
1: The hacky sack making a comeback. My daughter's 13 and was like, oh, I need dad. I need a hacky sack. Where can we find one? I'm like, who the hell is
2: that? That's so awesome. I saw on TikTok, too, they're doing like teams.
1: Oh,
2: like,
1: gosh.
2: I think that's so fun.
1: I dig it.

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I am Bobby Bones. Tomorrow morning, 6 a.m., Ashley McBride is stopping by the studio. She will perform in our studio. Bobby Bones Show. We'll see you tomorrow.

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1: Josh Ross, it's called Hate How You Look. What's up, Wayne D and Tay? Already after 9 o'clock. Love getting new country music in. That Josh Ross song is so good.

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1: And it's about time to sprinkle our positivity in, Tay. What do we got coming up here?
2: Oh, man, this wedding almost didn't happen. It's kind of scary.
1: Yeah, some of y'all are like, yeah, it was mine. This story ends happier than yours, I promise. It's called In the Fields. It's

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Jordan Davis called Turn This Truck Around with Wayne D and Tay Hamilton. 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Got a new one from Casey Musgraves. 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
1: 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And if you asked what I was missing in my life right now, the answer would be allergy medication.
2: Oh, yeah.
1: It's killing me. But that's not the answer to your question.
2: No, it's not. So apparently half of Americans are missing this from their lives.
1: Diving into that in just under 15 minutes. Well, I did.

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1: Tomorrow morning, 6 a.m., Ashley McBride is stopping by the studio. She will perform in our studio. Bobby Bones Show. 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
1: So apparently a lot of Americans are experiencing what they're calling a fun drought.
0: Oh, what does that mean?
1: That means they're missing fun in their lives. It says that 57% of Americans say that because of budgets and the cost of everything, it's hard for them to make like fun plans and go out and do fun things. So they're in a fun drought.
0: But couldn't you just play games at home or something like that?

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Country, B95. And I want to thank you for letting us be a part of your Wednesday. Wednesday is already here, which is wild. We got the big burning question. So make sure you stay close. We'll get to that again in just a couple of minutes. All right, sit tight.

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1: All right, we appreciate y'all hanging out. 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
2: Oh, okay.
1: She's chewing chips. And I put her microphone on. That's the big burning question. What's a small inconvenience that would upset you or set you off?
2: Like immediately, yeah.
1: We'll get into that in just a little bit here. 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
2: All right, first we start things out with Luke Bryan, who used his role on American Idol to get the word out to a huge television audience that he has a new album on the way. Yeah, on Monday night's show, he announced that his next album, Signs, will be released September 18th. He also debuted his new single, performing Fish Hunt Golf Drink, live on the show. The song was officially released yesterday, so go check out the performance on YouTube and, of course, on the free iHeartRadio app. All right, next, so coming up this weekend are the ACM Awards. It's happening Sunday night, so you can watch it on Prime Video from the MGM Grand Garden Arena in Las Vegas, Nevada. But Shania Twain will be your host for the upcoming ACM Awards. And in a conversation, she was talking about how, of all things she's looking forward to on country's biggest night, meeting newer country stars for the first time is a big one for her. She said she's never met Ella Langley before. She'd actually really love to meet her, Tucker Wetmore, Max McNown, and so many more. So don't forget to watch it this upcoming Sunday. And last, the average successful country music career, at least according to Chart Performance, is around 15 years. That's for those that are considered big stars, right? Well, with that in mind, it makes what Willie Nelson has done so impressive. Willie's collaboration with Kacey Musgraves, called Uncertain Texas, has hit the Billboard Hot 100 charts at number 50. That makes Willie, along with Dolly Parton, the only country artist to chart a song in 7 different decades. Gotta love that for both Willie and Dolly. That's your iHeartCountry Roundup with Tay.
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Hey, thank you for starting your Thursday here with me. How about we get it rolling with some good news? Hang on just two songs and I'll share some with you.

0: 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So I got a topic I want to discuss next hour with you. What are your top three favorite movies? 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
1: Good morning, everybody. Got 18 under me, keeping this country moving. Keep doing what you're doing. I'll keep doing what I'm doing. Good to hear you. Have a good day.
0: Keep that 18 under you, brother. Thank you for calling tonight.

0: 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Ann Hudson is about to jump on and share some Nashville news with us. Ann, what do you have lined up?
1: Well, Granger, I don't know if you saw the news, but one of Chase Matthews' band members was arrested immediately following his show. I got that story coming up in your Nashville news.

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7: Welcome to Thursday. It's After Midnight, everybody. I'm Granger Smith, your host. Asking this question, this has been a good topic because it's been a little walk down the nostalgia lane. What are your top three favorite movies? Doesn't have to be the right order. Just give me your list. 866-607-8383. Also, Earl Dibbles Jr., the country boy. He's got a dumb criminal story to tell us with a bunch of good country music on the way as well. Hang tight. Hour number two of After Midnight starts right now.

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Country, more than where we live. It's what we love. You're up after midnight with Granger Smith.

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1: 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So glad to be able to listen to a familiar voice every morning. Hope you have a great day.
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I've heard of people selling clean urine for someone needing to take a drug test, but you're never going to guess where this dumb criminal collected her sample from. Earl Dibbles Jr. is going to share this real story coming up next. 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
8: Hey, thanks for starting your Thursday here with me on After Midnight, y'all. I'm Granger Smith, your host. Hey, I've got some things that went down on this day in history I want to talk about this hour. Plus, some Nashville news with Ann Hudson. She's keeping you in touch with your favorite stars out there in Nashville. Some things went down, and she's going to tell you about it. Hang tight for all of this here early on a Thursday. We are After Midnight.

B95. It was on this day in 1948 that Israel officially became a nation once again, a moment that reshaped the entire world map. I'll share more about this in history, plus some other things that went down in two country songs.

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1: Hey, Granger, this is Barbara. I work at a small airport in Mesa, Arizona. I love listening to you at the end of my shift, plus my ride home. It's great you keep me going. Keep up the good work, and God bless you.
0: Thank you so much, Barbara. I appreciate the encouragement.
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0: 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Ann Hudson is coming up next with all the latest from Nashville. 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
1: Well, this is cool, Granger. If you're a Brad Paisley fan, I love what he has just announced. I got that story coming up in your Nashville news next.

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7: Almost at the finish line. Third shifters, hang tight. We got you covered. Hour number four begins right now. I'm Granger Smith, your host here of After Midnight. Asking this question, what's your favorite car or truck? Give me the make, model, color, all the things. 866-607-8383. After that, we got a whole bunch of good country music on the way. And Earl Dibbles Jr., the country boy, has got a dumb criminal story. All this here now, hour number four. Let's

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1: 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Some of us think, some of us drive, some of us pray. Granger's with you through it all. Thanks for being a part of the After Midnight family.

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1: Hey, Granger, this is Don Moore, first-time caller. 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Enjoy your show. It's good and wholesome. Keep it up. 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
0: Thank you, Don. I appreciate that, buddy. Appreciate you calling.

B95. One New York police officer tried to turn a traffic stop into a personal payday, asking a driver for a $1,700 loan during the stop. Spoiler alert, it didn't go well. Earl Dibbles Jr. is going to share this dumb criminal story with us next.

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Last hour, we talked about this. I've been hearing some great stories, and I want to hear from you. 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

0: Up this morning, 3 a.m., North Carolina, hauling chicken feed to these chicken farms so we can feed this wonderful country with chicken. Thank you for what you do. Listen to you every single morning. Have a good one.
1: I appreciate you, Bubba. Thanks for doing that good work. We all need our

0: B95. Ann Hudson is about to jump on and share some Nashville news with us. Ann, what do you have lined up?
1: Well, Granger, I don't know if you saw the news, but one of Chase Matthews' band members was arrested immediately following his show. I got that story coming up.

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1: We know the night shift isn't easy. That's why we're bringing the music and the meaning. Granger's with you all night with songs, stories, and conversations that keep it real. Thanks for being a part of the After Midnight family.

0: But bald with a beard, which is now Scuba Steve.
1: Yeah.
0: That.
1: You like that?
0: Yeah, but a short beard.
1: Okay. Not Scoop Steve then. And Amy's just like knocking people down.
2: Yeah,
1: she sets them up and knocks them down. And then she goes, what? Abby.
3: Well, yeah, I prefer hair. Maybe because my grandpa was bald and my stepdad is bald.
1: But I'm saying if you saw a guy with a bald head, would that be a detriment? Would it be negative? Like in the category?
3: Maybe a little.
1: Okay. Yeah. Morgan?
4: Yeah, bald doesn't do it for me.
1: Okay.
4: And I do think it is related. Like my dad's been bald my whole life. So all if I see a bald guy, I'm like, oh, dad.
1: But Amy sees that and goes, dad,
5: Bobby Bones.
1: Let's play Ella Langley, Choosing Texas.

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the coast, remember five for beach, you and me. That sunset, cliffs by the sea, and the night rolled in. And you still talk about that night.

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1: I knew I'd see her around. I'd be at some party. She'd show up and I'd be walking out. 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I'd look up, she'd be at the red light beside me in that white Maxima with a sticker on the back. I'd act

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1: With Luke Combs, Sleepless in a Hotel Room. Second straight week, it's the most played song on country radio. Hello, it's Amy James. Let's get into it. Thursday workday is on. Oh, the weekend is right down the hill. I can see it over there. We're on our way. Parker McCollum, handle on you.

0: B95. Hello, it's Amy James. As somebody who really does enjoy speed walking, and yes, I look ridiculous as I do it, but often feel like it's not as good as running, which I know is wrong, but that's how my mind works. This is real good news. Power walking, power washes your brain, according to a new study. They found that moving your body does wonders for your brain. Kind of like if your brain was a dirty sponge, then when you move, even just by tensing your abs, you're basically squeezing that sponge and flushing out all the gunk. I love that.
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0: 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Hot Country B95 with Morgan Wallen, don't we? Hello, it's Amy James. No spoilers here, but the finale of American Idol happened earlier this week. And during the last part of the show, Luke Bryan took the opportunity to announce his next album, Signs, is coming out on September 18th. We'll hear from Luke next.
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0: 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I got low cash next.
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0: 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That's Be Her, a song Ella Langley co-wrote with Hardy. Hey, it's Amy James. You can't win $1,000 with the 9K payday if you don't play along. 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
1: With Cody Johnson, The Fall. Hello, it's Amy James, Olivia, and Liam. Still America's favorite baby names. They top the list for a seventh straight year. Charlotte's runner-up for girls, ending Emma's long run at number two. And on the boys' side, the top four names stayed exactly the same. Liam, Noah, Oliver, and Theodore. Would you like $1,000 for the summer? Who wouldn't? Get ready. Another keyword to win with the 9K payday at one. Here's Rascal Flatts.

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With Tucker Wetmore, brunette. He's already won Best New Male Artist for the upcoming ACM Awards Sunday. We talk Entertainer of the Year next. I never

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Yeah. 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
1: 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Yeah.

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0: Dave, Dan and Shay announce a new album coming out in August, August 21st. The sixth of theirs will be called Young. Say So is on B95 right now.
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Green, B95. It's Dave. Are you participating in No Mo May? I believe my neighbors are. Literal jungle in their backyard and side yard right now. Come on, keep up with the Joneses. Make it look nice. Hey,

Langley, Morgan Wallen, B95. It's Dave this morning on Bobby Bones. He had Ashley McBride on the show. If you missed it, get in the Bobbycast right there on your iHeartRadio app. Luke Bryan's on

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1: 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And then at the end, we can always manage the property for you, taking care of those 2 o'clock in the morning phone calls, collecting the rents, working on any maintenance items, tax advantages for you, tax forms at the end of the year. So all of those items are still taken care of us, even though our name got a little longer.
0: 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If you want to find out more information, you go to renterswarehouse.com.
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He's got that song, "We Just Trying to Have a Good Time." He's going to be in. Man, he's written a bunch of songs for Zac Brown as well. 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

you do with an extra $1,000? Because your opportunity's coming up. Maybe go have a fancy date night at Applebee's. You can go have a lot of date nights for $1,000 at Applebee's. 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

0: 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Well, there's an answer to it, but your life of your roof can be extended. 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
1: 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You don't want that water to absorb. As a shingle ages, it loses granulation. You're going to absorb water in that shingle before it starts running off that roof. So adding that waterproofing capability back to let it slide off the roof, exactly what your shingles are supposed to do, is the whole idea. So those two things are big. It softens that asphalt layer to better hold the granulation that's still on your roof. So it's going to slow the aging process. I can't stop granulation loss, but I can surely slow it down. And that's exactly what our product does.
0: So when it comes to cost versus replacing your roof or extending the life of the roof with Roof Max, what is that cost difference and how long can you extend a roof's life for?
1: When it comes to cost, I always say 20%. 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If I treat three times, that's about half the price of a re-roof.
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B95, it's Dave. 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

Cody Johnson, the Fall, getting your afternoon drive kicked off. It's B95. It's Dave, and I love when Carrie Underwood does the rock thing. I really think she's a rocker at heart. Yes, she sold millions of records this country, but the finale, the Bump the Crew again, man, it was good for American Idol. Before he cheats us on B. Right.

It's at Top B95. It's Dave. Russell Dickerson celebrated his birthday yesterday with a sold-out performance at one of my bucket list venues, Red Rocks. And he streamed the whole thing. Love you like I used to's on B95.

This is your Afternoon Drive powered by Auto King, and they're also giving you one more chance to win $1,000 today. 9K payday. We got it kicked off this morning at 9, go all the way until 5 o'clock with those keywords. I will get you the last one of the day coming up in minutes. Ella Langley and Choose Texas on B.

Jacuzzi, Jelly Roll, B95. This song with Hardy, Eric Church, Morgan Wallen, and Tim McGraw. I'm wondering if they'll be doing it at their shows this summer. I know Hardy did it at the Rush Center in Green Bay, but Morgan Wallen did not do it at US Bank Stadium a couple of weeks ago. We'll have to wait for Tim McGraw coming up in August to see if he does it.

NFL schedule release happening tonight. If you're a Vikings fan and you want to go on an international trip, they're playing in Mexico City. That was released yesterday on the international series. And we found out that the Packers are playing the Rams in L.A. on Thanksgiving Eve.

0: just look at social media and just shake your head. And then you look at who posted it and really shake your head. Because it's B95, it's Dave. And the Packers just posted on Facebook. It said, scan it. You won't. I didn't even do it. It says, arcade security guard, scan to apply, and there's a QR code. With no link. Like, you could have literally put the link on there, but you didn't. You said, scan it. I can't scan it, Green Bay Packers, because it's on social media. I can't open up my camera to scan a QR code. 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Sorry, won't do it. Can't support that.
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Kesha, Austin, B95. It's Dave. You're on for Bobby Bones in the morning and the 9K payday, which is back with him tomorrow. A little after 9, he'll have your first keyword of the day to get you $1,000 with Auto King.

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1: Tomorrow morning at 7:30, one of the greatest guys in country music, Nico Moon. He's got that song, We Just Trying to Have a Good Time. He's going to be in, man, he's written a bunch of songs for Zac Brown as well. 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

Tucker Wetmore, Hot Country, B95. It's a Country Jam winning weekend this weekend. We get it kicked off tomorrow at 5, so I'll give you details on how you can score your tickets tomorrow afternoon.

0: Program the blast off sequence. 5, 4, 3, 2, 1. We have ignition.
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Take a left here, boy. 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I just rolled my eyes and I said, Daddy, I

0: was turning 16.
1: A few minutes before 7, it's Dave. I'm out of here. Wayne Dean's Hey Up next. I'm going to go enjoy the rest of my Thursday night and start planning trips to Green Bay or maybe places closer to US Bank Stadium for Packers.